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0: 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When something stands for nothing.
1: When something stands for nothing, a detached memory. 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Yeah. And this one's for nothing.

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Push the pawn right through the pass. And this one's for the silence and the questions that it brings, and the smell of time and the reverence.

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2: Hi, this is Lisa Lisa, and it's time for the Classic Hit of the Week. Yeah, and this week it's my turn. Hope you'll like my choice. It's Ball and Chain by Janis Joplin. I like that song because she's a jamming chick. Go, baby.

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I mean, if you got a cat for one day, man, I don't mean, if you say maybe you want a cat for 365 days, right? 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You got it for one day, man. Well, I'll tell you, that one day, man, better be your life, man. Because, you know, you can say, oh man, you can cry about the other 364, man. But you're gonna lose that one day, man. And that's all you got. You gotta call that love, man. That's what it is, man. If you got it today, you don't wear it tomorrow, man. Because you don't need it. Because as a matter of fact, as we discovered on the train, tomorrow never happens, man. It's all the same fucking day, man. So you gotta, when you wanna hold somebody, you gotta hold them like it's the last minute of your life. You gotta hold

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Kind of out of breath, I did it for at least 20 minutes there. Did you notice that?

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1: Oh yes, when you smile at me, I hear a rhapsody. My heart goes tick like a clock. And when you shed all your clothes, I blush just like a rose. And zing goes the strings of my jock. 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Well, always good love.

0: just get good with you now. 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What was that I ate? Anyway, I don't know.
1: That's a guess.

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And I just know it's working by the vibrations I'm getting. Yes, I know you're out there, and I can feel that you're happy and inspired and feeling the feelings that I feel that you feel. Yes, indeed. Ain't nothing make a spreader of love happier than seeing love spread. And I hope it spreads just all the more as I lay something.

0: Mailbag.
1: Yeah. 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Let me see here. Oh, hey, look at this good one. Oh, this is from, looks like, Lush Lori down in Wipeout Junction.
2: What? Where? Let me see that.
1: Yeah, Lush Lori from Wipeout Junction. Now, let's see what old Lush wants here. It says, Dear Wolfie, says, my wife and I just had a new baby born over at the Ajax Hospital. And what I want to know is, how long should we wait to make love again? Well, I'll tell you. Shucks, it's hard, kind of hard to say, you know. It sort of depends on whether she's got a private room or not. Isn't that funny? Yeah, that's funny.

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1: Hi, do you know who I am? Well, when I'm under pressure on the road, sometimes I forget too. 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When things get hairy and I find myself too crazy to even remember my own identity, I just take out my American distress card and go to one of the many, many American distress offices. There's over 2,340 of them. There, they remind me who I am, when I was born, who I work with, and what the hell I'm doing in that town. There's nothing more distressing than losing your identity, so do yourself a favor. 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
2: Take it from What's-His-Name. 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
3: Wait.

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How old is our love? Well, it's getting older by the day. It's brand new and fresh, though. Just as this song sounds so many years after it's

Our sleeper of the week now. As we do every week at this time, I'm going to bring you the tune that when it first came out was heckled by the press. Of course, it went on to prove them all wrong and became one really big hit, at which time the artist said, I'm glad it turned out this way or I'd be ruined. You got all

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0: Drivin' aus der Feder von Jerry Buckley. 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Man machte, was einem gefiel. Heutzutage muss man seine Musik den Radioformaten anpassen. In allen Dekaden gab es tolle Musik, aber es lag nicht in der Natur von America, dass sie sich einer anderen Musikrichtung angeschlossen hätten. Rap und Country sind in den USA so groß geworden.
1: Just the sheer amount of music out there is certainly, we've watched this business like double and triple, it seems, since the 70s. It was such a simple, naive process in those days. Of course, we were younger too. We write these songs. The record company was very loose in allowing us to do whatever we wanted to do. We went in and produced them ourselves, and the competition wasn't as nearly as strong as it is today. We've watched, obviously, all the changes, you know, through the disco era in the 70s and the punk movement and the new wave and so on. There's always great music in all of these changes. We ourselves elected or just by our nature did not chase after any of those changes because I don't think we could have done them justice. We've just maintained our style, which is singer-songwriters. And, but I would say sheer volume of new artists and new music out there and all of these new subgroups and, you know, adult contemporary, alternative adult contemporary. In the States, anyway, we have all these formats, you know, and you try and fit into this one or that one. And, of course, the huge boom in rap and country music has really filled the charts, at least in the U.S. again. I try and follow European charts to some degree, but it's difficult for me at times to recognize so many artists.
2: I think that there must be, for certain contemporary acts or people in the business, they must maybe really target a market, like say, okay, this is going to be an adult contemporary, or we're going after, you know, this particular market. Because for Dewey and I, we've always approached it and just do what we want to do. We play what we want to play. We add if we feel like this song needs an oboe, it gets an oboe. If this song needs a didgeridoo, it gets whatever. We don't think about it. And what ends up is what we call the America sound. But what you then do is you have a record that people say, well, it's kind of adult contemporary. And then, okay, but then the next song might not be adult. And, oh, well, now that you see, you can't. Now you've made a mistake here, because this song can be played on this station, but you can't go to that same station and play this next song, because this song has some fuzz guitar and this station won't play.
3: And it's too long.
2: And it, yeah, it's too long. So there's a difficulty that we probably didn't have to address before. I hate to just sound dated, but in our day, AM and FM played albums and AM played singles. So we're having to adjust a little bit to that, but I haven't seen it take a direct effect on our music where we say, oh, well, we can't put any, yeah, I can't put strings on that because it doesn't fit into the alternative adult contemporary.
0: Sie lassen sich also auch heute noch nicht reinreden, was sie wie machen sollen. 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Hier ein etwas ungewohnter Sound von America. Dream Come True aus dem bisher letzten Album Lost and Found. Und dabei kommt die rockige und bluesige Seite voll zur Geltung. America.
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1: Call what?
0: Doobie Scoot Canoe.
1: That's not what the song's called. It's not called Doobie Scoot Canoe. That's just what everybody's saying. It's a German song. It's not called Doobie Scoot Canoe.
0: Oh, well, what is it called then?
1: Don't know. 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
1: Well, of course, you are all aware that today's show is coming to you through a grant from the United Athletics Foundation. 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
2: All I got is yours. You is all I live in voice. Wolfman Jack here just keeping the party going, and I tell you, I got cards I ain't even showing. And just to keep the deck well shuffled, here's a little something that's gonna get you mighty

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I just didn't get enough sleep last night. I count sheep right down, trying to stay awake. 49, 48, 51. What happened was I took Wolf Woman to a big disco masquerade party last night, and she spray painted herself gold all over for a big contest they had. Well, she won first prize, all right, but I

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0: Isn't that great? I'd say I'm going to be a great songwriter, man. I'm telling you. Listen, have a good time, baby. Wolfman, love you. Bye, everybody.
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Are you the guys on the beach who hate everything? Is this some sort of hip music?